0: 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We know you've heard it all before. Family owned. You're not just a number. But at Paul Sutherland Motors, it's not just talk. We're not a cookie cutter dealership. We're not corporate. We're a Barry business that's been around for decades, and we're still here because we treat people right. Cars, trucks, SUVs, EVs. Yeah, we got the lineup. But more importantly, we've got time for you. Come see us at 550 Bayfield Street. Paul Sutherland Motors, proudly serving Barry, one driver at a time.
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I mean, they've got some great jams. 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
0: 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Muskoka.

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Kind of like those ear scorpions in Wrath of Khan. 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

0: 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That's not bad. I'm always looking for little things like that. But do you actually get the customers though? Like, do people actually pay you to cartoon their pet? How much are you making?
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2: 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We'll be announcing our winner on the morning show with Oz Tuesday, September 8th. 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

I got to skip out of here. Catch up on some sleep from that Labor Day long weekend. I got you all set up for Remy Smith. He's coming up next. Get back.

The Interrupters, Raised by Wolves. Right now it's the Hip, Little Bones. My name is Remy Smith, and you are listening to the Alternative North 89.1 Max FM.

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1: Sometimes I think I talk about my life a little bit too much, a little too openly. The question I got in on the text lines from somebody who definitely pays attention to the show and listens all the time. I was talking about Harry and Meghan returning to England without the warmest reception ever. You know, it's not like they threw rocks at them or anything. It was just kind of a, hey, how you doing? You know, and left it at that. They're not invited back into the royal family in a working capacity or anything along those lines. However, they still have their names, their titles, and I'm sure their bank accounts as well. I related that to relatives we have and the bad blood that can be caused and the fact that we don't always invite them to Sunday dinner. It makes sense. And told a little bit of a personal story about my life. Person reaching out of the text line was saying, OMG, hopefully you're not talking about your dad, Remy. I know you went through a lot with him and his health. How is he doing now? Long story short, he's doing well. He is the person I was talking about. We were estranged for a lot of years. And then I found out he needed someone, he needed some help, and I'm the type of person that's going to be there. And was hoping there would be a bit of a wake-up call, a little bit of a moment for him, but as it turns out, old habits are hard to die. Them crooked vultures.

Cold War Kids, Who's Gonna Love Me Now? And that is it for me today. I am headed home for the evening, and Fatty's gonna come in keeping you company throughout the rest of your night. Gonna leave you with Muse. It's Uprising. My name is Remy Smith. We are the Alternative North, 89.1 Max FM. And you and I will talk again tomorrow.

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a favor, they just smell fear when you run. Turn around and face it all, just beat them to the fucking punch. It's a long way to Neverland, I'm dying to shoot them down, keep them down for good. Yeah, we might live dual lives, here I am 20 years.